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1: Gearing up for overnight road work tonight, starting up at 10. LIE is closed. Exits 43 through 39. And westbound, you have three lanes out near exit 56. Southern State Parkway eastbound, two lanes blocked. Exits 33 and 34. Vets Highway westbound side, at least a lane out from Coates to Johnson Avenue. And New York Avenue, at least a lane out on either side between 9th Street and Pulaski Road and between Broadway and 23rd Street.
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9: 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I'm Dr. Keith Solomon, D.C. from the Long Island Disc Decompression Center. 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Well, I'm here to tell you that there's another option, and it doesn't involve surgery. 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This, in turn, forces nutrients into the disc and gives the spine the space it needs so that there is less irritation on the spinal nerves, which is causing the pain. VAX-D is so successful, it's been seen on ABC, CBS, and NBC News. I've treated thousands of patients with this revolutionary new technology and have been featured in Newsday many times. 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
3: 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VAX-D is so successful, it's been seen on ABC, CBS, and NBC News. 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

0: Hey, it's Andre. 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
1: The Jeep Long Island Beach Report calls for rain on Saturday in the afternoon, and on Sunday, mostly sunny, high 81. 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
2: The Jeep Long Island Beach Report calls for rain on Saturday in the afternoon, and on Sunday, mostly sunny, high 81. 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
2: 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I'm Dr. Keith Solomon, D.C. from the Long Island Disc Decompression Center. 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Well, I'm here to tell you that there's another option, and it doesn't involve surgery. 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This, in turn, forces nutrients into the disc and gives the spine the space it needs so that there is less irritation on the spinal nerves, which is causing the pain. VAX-D is so successful, it's been seen on ABC, CBS, and NBC News. 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
5: The Jeep Long Island Beach Report calls for rain on Saturday in the afternoon and on Sunday, mostly sunny, high 81. 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

0: 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And thanks for making us a part of your day every day. Hey, it's Rob Rush. 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We got food trucks set up, and we have a ton of giveaways courtesy of Arrow and 94.3 The Shark. We got T-shirts, we got Long Island Duck tickets, and our show, Story of a Song, just went on sale yesterday. That's going to be happening October 22nd at Mulcahy's in Wausau. We're doing it again. John Hampson in 9 days, Chris Barron of the Spin Doctors, Brian Vander Ark of the Verve Pipe, and Brendan B. Brown of Wheatus, all on stage. A 90s unplugged experience. 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
2: The Jeep Long Island Beach Report calls for rain on Saturday in the afternoon, and on Sunday, mostly sunny, high 81. 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
2: 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We got t-shirts, we got Long Island Duck tickets, and our show, Story of a Song, just went on sale yesterday. That's going to be happening October 22nd at Mulcahy's in Wausau. We're doing it again. John Hampson of 9 Days, Chris Barron of the Spin Doctors, Brian Vander Ark of the Verve Pipe, and Brendan B. Brown of Wheatus, all on stage. 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
8: 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I'm Dr. Keith Solomon, D.C. from the Long Island Disc Decompression Center. 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VAX-D is so successful, it's been seen on ABC, CBS, and NBC News. 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
1: I guess I didn't know. I guess I didn't know.

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I guess I didn't know. I guess I didn't know. I guess I didn't know. I guess I didn't know. I guess I didn't know. I guess I didn't know. I guess I didn't. I guess I didn't. I guess I didn't. I guess I didn't. I guess I didn't know.

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Deep Cuts Weekend on 94.3 The Shark, going back 20 years ago to the second album released by Evanescence called The Open Door. That is Call Me When You're Sober. Rob Rush hanging out with you on this Saturday. Till about 7 o'clock, let's go up to Buffalo. 25-year-old Ryan Purds, really bringing back that classic alternative grunge sound. Sounds a little bit like, his singing sounds a little bit like Chris Cornell mixed with Kurt Cobain. You be the judge. This is Sour, Ryan Purds on 94.3 The Shark. Good afternoon.

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94.3 The Shark presents Chevelle with Breaking Benjamin coming to Jones Beach on September 5th, which, if my calculations are correct, is going to be 2 weeks from today. That is Labor Day weekend. Well, a lot of schools are going to be starting like the first week of September. Some schools are even starting on August 31st. Most schools will be starting either the second or third, and then a few will start after Labor Day weekend. As a kid, I used to hate this time of year, dreading that school was just around the corner. I mean, it would be cool to see some of your friends you hadn't seen in a few months, but still, after a summer off, you're like, yeah, I got to go back to this crap again. Let's go back to 1959. Jimmy Beaumont and the Skyliners originally did this track. Guns N' Roses included it on their 1993 The Spaghetti Incident album. It's Since I Don't Have You on a Deep Cuts Weekend.

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Weezer and Buddy Holly on a 94.3 The Shark Deep Cuts Weekend. Got a call from Joe listening in Selden. Says, you know what? I really don't hear Beautiful Girls on the air anymore. Can you throw on that song for me? I'm listening in my backyard hanging out, waiting for my friends to get over here. So there you go, Joe. Maybe your friends are beautiful girls coming over. It's Van Halen.

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We presented those guys at Jones Beach earlier this month. Maybe you were there August 4th to see Five Finger Death Punch. Bad Company on 94.3 The Shark. Deep Purple just at Jones Beach a few weeks ago. And an amazing night because Ritchie Blackmore, for the first time in 33 years, came out on stage to join the band. They did Smoke on the Water. We're going to go way back for this Deep Cuts weekend. This track going back to 1970. This was the first album to feature the Mark II lineup of Deep Purple, and everybody I'm about to mention, with the exception of John Lord, who passed away, was at Jones Beach performing on August 11th, I think it was. So yeah, just about a week and a half ago. You had Ian Gillan on vocals, Roger Glover on bass, Ian Pace on drums, and then Ritchie Blackmore came out and did Deep Purple with them. It's amazing, you know, that these guys together still and doing it 56 years after this song came out from the first time they all got together. Off of Deep Purple in rock, it's Speed King on a 94.3 The Shark Deep Cuts weekend.

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We'll have giveaways this week, 4 packs. I'll be giving them away after 2 p.m. all this coming week. 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Rob Rush doing a Deep Cuts weekend, which is brought to you by 89 North and Pat Shog in the warehouse in Amityville. This is MCR in famous last words. No, I know.

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1: 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It's Rob Rush. Let's give you some new rock right now. From ashes to new, this is Die For You.

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3: It's Felix and Jackie for the Long Island Dispensary Club in Deer Park.
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4: That's right, Felix. 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
3: So meet Charles Oakley Friday, August 28th from 3 to 5:30 p.m. and get 15% off from 3 to 6 p.m. Must be 21 or older, not recommended for persons who are pregnant or nursing.
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Chili Peppers and Soul to Squeeze on 94.3 The Shark. Chad Smith, such a cool guy. Got to hang out with him about a month ago almost over in Syosset. There, I was going to say Seaford. Syosset. We got to hang out in Syosset at the Cultural Arts Playhouse, and he was there performing for his charity, the Chad Smith Foundation. He was there with the 90s band. Those guys kick ass. In fact, I think they're going to be playing tonight at the Platt Deutsch in Franklin Square. You ever go there? It's a cool beer garden outside. Hopefully the weather will be nice. Might not be a bad idea for you to go see them. 90s band tonight at Deutsch, Franklin Square. Social Distortion, new music now, tonight on The Shark.

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and Glycerine on 94.3 The Shark. And that is going to do it for me. Rob Rush saying see you when I see you. Thank you so much for listening to 94.3 The Shark all weekend, doing our Deep Cuts weekend. And let's leave you with a deep cut from AC/DC. They'll be at MetLife Stadium on September 25th with the Pretty Reckless opening up. Hard as a Rock is what I leave you with tonight. Thanks for listening to 94.3 The Shark. Good luck. Good evening. You stay safe and have a great weekend.

0: 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I died and you walked by and said, no, I'm dead.
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He Sells by Megadeth on 94.3 The Shark. Everything that rocks. I'm Marissa, and you are stuck with me until 10 o'clock tonight. Let's start off with some new music. Got See You in Hell by Papa Roach on 94.3 The Shark.

0: Hey, it's Rob Rush. 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

0: Billie Jean by Chris Cornell on 94.3 The Shark. Everything that rocks. You guys know I like anything spooky and creepy. Well, I found an oddities market that's going to be happening on Saturday, September 12th over in Huntington called Wit and Whims. Their tagline, unusual vintage and obscure art from the dark side. I'm going to go. So if that sounds like it could be something you're interested in, I'd stop by when it happens. Got Freak on a Leash by Korn on 94.3 The Shark.
1: Something takes a part of me. 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